you know I was shitting bricks, cause I ain't shit. Make me wanna make me make it on some mean. He skipped the Fifth and Euclid Avenue, was real precious. Hotel still ain't coming into view, how precious. It's a pity that you bruised my hip, cause I'm

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Trapped in a world that they never made. But not me, baby, I'm too precious, had a fuck off. They made me wanna make it.

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But I don't really know.

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I know what.

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But no matter what I'm doing, I know there's always you.

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The moon was burning. She got bitten by a cobra, she did not

Her reflection in the mirror did not disappear. She will never sleep again. She's waiting on the baby.

a tree, you now it sings salvations on its way. Now you're drinking more and riding less. How the fortune teller, that's what she said.